traveled around the world. Think where you living at now. I heard you moved to Austin, got an apartment and settled down. And every once in a while, I start texting, write a paragraph, but then I delete the message. Think about you like a pastime. I could cry you a river, get you baptized. Or I wasn't ready to act right. Used to always think I'd get you back right. They say that things fall apart. We were gonna move to

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1: 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Our

fjord. 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

0: 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Only know you love her when you let her go. And you let her go.
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0: And I'm next to you. 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
1: Du lytter til Radio Limfjord. Skru op for Nordvestjylland.